All right, guys, welcome back. That was Walk, Don't Run by The Ventures. It is 9:42 a.m. on a Monday morning. We're getting the week started. I'm Mitch Wilson. Find me on Instagram at mitch.wills61. That way you can text me, send me some recommendations if you're really enjoying it. If you're not enjoying it, send me some recommendations. Next up, we got Boston by Stella Lefty.

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All right, guys. It's been a great hour with you. This has been KSUU Thunder 91 with the official Mitchell. I'm excited to be here. So let's just enjoy life today, guys. Let's look for the good things in life. Check on my Insta for some more content. We're going to get prepping for next Monday at 9. It's going to be awesome, guys. Enjoy the week. We're getting you going with Sam Cooke, Summertime.

0: Thunder 91.1, it's time for this week's Fresh Hits. The Kid with the Crown. This is Lorelei. When in Rome. Dove Cameron. Juicy. Victoria Monet. Dying in Reverse. Cage the Elephant. French Kids. Almost Monday.
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0: Ladies and gentlemen, can I please have your attention?
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0: hearts can't keep a beat. 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
1: Me not working hard. Yeah, right, picture that with a Kodak. Or better yet, go to Times Square, take a picture of me with a Kodak. 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

All right, that was Great Expectations by Sienna Spiro. Quick fun fact about that song, it was inspired by a real experience that happened in New York City. Sienna said that while she was living in New York for a period of time, she was actually talking to someone who repeatedly promised that he was going to come visit her. So, just thought you might want a little fun fact about that. Coming up next, we have Stitches by Shawn Mendes.

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That right there was Cry Me a River by Justin Timberlake. A few little fun facts about that song: was inspired by his breakup with Britney Spears. Yes, that's right. Breaking up with Britney Spears inspired Cry Me a River by Justin Timberlake. Not only was it a song on his first solo album called Justified, it also won him his first Grammy at the 2004 Grammy Awards. So, pretty big milestone for Justin Timberlake there. Coming up next, we have Baby Wow by Karol G and Chewed Line.

0: Dude, where's the commercials? 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
1: Dude, where's the commercials?
0: Dude, it's not funny, dude. There's no commercials. Dude, shut up, dude! Thunder 91, no commercials here, dude. Love you like a brother. Treat you like a friend. Respect you like a lover.
2: 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You could bet that, never gotta sweat that. You could bet that, never gotta sweat that. You could bet.

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2: That's rough, buddy.

That was Here You Come Again by Dolly Parton. Some more fun facts about that. That song actually won Dolly a Grammy Award for Best Country Vocal Performance by a Female in 1979. Some other things that I should mention, Battle of the Bands is coming up. Come to Battle of the Bands, where local bands go head to head to see who will take home the cash prize and who will win the chance to open for Forever Red Headliner. 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

0: Thunder 91.1, it's time for this week's Fresh Hits. The Kid with the Crown. This is Lorelei. When in Rome. Dove Cameron. Juicy. Victoria Monet. Dying in Reverse. Cage the Elephant. French Kids. Almost Monday.
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Hello, my that one was "When in Rome" by Dove Cameron. My name is Eden Clements, and welcome to Afternoons with Eden, where I will be for the next hour. I will be talking to you about whatever's going on lately. Next, we have "Loser" by Tame Impala.

Hello, welcome back to Thunder 91. This is Eden Clements, and did you know that it has been 41 years since The Golden Girls premiered? It premiered in 1985, and it has been awesome since then. Speaking of golden, our next song is Golden by Harry Styles.

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Hello, this is Eden on Thunder 91. That was just My Love, Mine All Mine by Mitski. And did you know that the Palette Bakery in Enoch, Utah is having its grand opening block party today? From 5 to 8 p.m. in Enoch, there will be a kids' playhouse, some giveaways, some family fun, local vendors, prizes, and $1 treats. Speaking of sweet, next is Candy by Robbie Williams. 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
2: Hello, welcome back to Thunder 91. And what club, I was wondering, what clubs are you guys going to? 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I, for one, will be going to the Pride, Inclusion, and Equity Club on Wednesday at 6, and possibly the Latino Student Alliance Club. That one will be held on Thursdays. Next, we have The Night We Met by Lord Huron. This is for you, Ray.

That was Noble by F3MIII. One item of note is that you should come to Battle of the Bands. Battle of the Bands is where local bands go head to head to see who will take home the cash prize and who will win the chance to open for Forever Red. Come cast your vote. On September 22 in the or this will happen on September 22nd on the Upper Quad. Next, or in the next hour, we will

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1: Ay, caramba!

your bugle boy of Company B. And when he plays boogie woogie bugle, he was busy as a buzz bee. And when he plays, he makes the company jump A to the bar. 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

Good afternoon. You're listening to Thunder 91.1, and I am your host, Gwen Jacobs. I am so glad to be here back in the booth controlling the radio for all of you. That last song was Die Die by Shakira, and coming up next is Girl Get Up by Doechii and SZA. Enjoy!

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Hello, you are listening to Thunder 91.1. That last song was I Can't Love You Anymore by Ella Langley and Morgan Wallen. Did you know that the Battle of the Bands is coming up soon? It's on the 22nd in the Upper Quad, and you're going to get to see a bunch of local bands all perform, and you can vote to say which one's best. Coming up next is I Fell in Love with a Girl by the White Stripes.

0: 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That was She Said by Duncan's Galactic Soapbox. 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

Thunder 91.1. That last song was Already Aphrodite by Peach Pit. Last night I was talking to my dad and he wanted me to play some songs by The Police, so coming up next is Roxanne. Enjoy!

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1: As long as you don't have a voice for newspaper.

Thunder 91.1, we are coming up on the top of the hour. There are only two more songs left until it is 2 o'clock. That last song was High Hopes 3000 by Role Model. Coming up next is Give Me One Reason by Tracy Chapman. Enjoy!

0: Thunder 91.1, it's time for this week's Fresh Hits. The Kid with the Crown. This is Lorelei. When in Rome. Dove Cameron. Juicy. Victoria Monet. Dying in Reverse. Cage the Elephant. French Kids. Almost Monday.
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Hello, everyone. Welcome back to 91.1 The Thunder, KSU. My name is Johnny, and I am chiming in with my first announcement here on the radio. For those of you at SCU, be sure to come on out to the Battle of the Bands on September 22nd, where local bands will be going head-to-head to see who will take home the cash prize. And who will win a chance to open for Forever Red. Come cast your vote, like I said, on September 22nd on the Upper Quad. Coming up next, y'all got Fast Car by Luke Combs, and then Avicii's Wake Me Up on 91.1 The Thunder.

Hello, everyone. Welcome back to Thunder 91.1 KSUU. That was Wake Me Up by Avicii. And if you love Thunder 91.1, be sure to follow us on social media at Thunder 91.1 KSUU on Instagram and on TikTok at Thunder 91.1 KSUU FM. And with that all being said, it's time to get you guys right back into the music with Record Player by Daisy the Great and AJR on Thunder 91.1.

tonight or 55 years down the road. Oh, I know there's so many ways this could go. Don't want you to wonder, darling, I need you to know.

Hello, everyone. Welcome back to Thunder 91.1 KSUU. That was Record Player by Daisy DeGray and AJR. And I'm just chiming in real quick to give you guys an announcement about Chrysalis. 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And coming up next on Thunder 91.1 KSUU, we have Hotel California by the Eagles.

Hey, what is going on, everybody? Welcome back to Thunder 91.1 KSEU. That was Come and Get Your Love by Redbone. And I am just chiming in with a real quick announcement about the non-denominational Christ Embassy Church here in Cedar City, Utah. The non-denominational Christ Church invites you to worship with them on Sundays from 10:30 to 12:30 at the La Quinta Hotel and Tuesdays from 6:30 to 7:30 in the SEU Business Building, room 120. If you have any questions, be sure to contact Pastor Jankovic at 435-691-1209. And just as a reminder, y'all, you are listening to Thunder 91.1 KSEU. And coming up next, we have Hold the Line by Toto.

Hello, everyone. Welcome back to Thunder 91.1. That was Bohemian Rhapsody by Queen. And I'm just chiming in real quick to give you guys a quick plug for my other show that I do here on Thunder 91.1. That being Beyond the Huddle, where me and my co-host, JC Rockhill, are going to be talking about all things football. And I know this week one of the greatest for SCU T-Bird football. But looking forward to next week, we have the game against St. Thomas. And I think we should be in for a pretty good show tomorrow. Again, that is tomorrow night from 6 to 7 p.m. here on 91.1 The Thunder. Coming up next, we have Vienna by Billy Joel.

Juicy, Victoria Monet. When in Rome, Dove Cameron.

0: What's crack like in Cedar City? It's your host with her on Thunder 91.1. And also, we're starting a new show with my friend Kate. Hello, welcome.
1: I'm so excited.
0: I know, me too.
1: We talked to our professor Ryan about this, and it was like, hey, can we do a show on the radio? Can we please do a show on the radio? I'm so excited.
0: Yeah, me too. And just so you know, it's going to be every Monday, 3 to 4.
1: 3 to 4.
0: And if you're asking, what do we plan? Kind of like what I did through my show in the summer, I was doing an all-around like 60s through the 90s and even today's music, mm-hmm. So kind of like that versatile.
1: Yeah, we're kind of just like going through the decades.
0: Pretty much.
1: And I asked Will on Sunday, I was like, hey man, like what are we doing for the show? And he just goes, whatever we're feeling on Monday.
0: Exactly.
1: So I woke up this morning and I said, we're doing 70s.
0: And I was like, okay, you got it, Kate.
1: We're
0: so let's do it.
1: We're doing 70s.
0: So, her dad, actually, that man, I've Jason. Never met you, but I love you already because of what you requested.
1: All right. My dad requested What a Fool Believes by the Doobie Brothers.
0: And yes, I agree with this.
1: Thank you. Thank you, Jason. Yes. Thank you very much.
0: So you know what? Without further ado, let's get this show on the road.
1: On the road.
0: On the road.

0: Beast of Burden by the Rolling Stones off their album Some Girls. Kate, why do you suggest this song?
1: I really like this song, and I actually don't really know. Okay, so if you were to say, name a song from the 70s,
0: yes,
1: couldn't do it.
0: Really?
1: So I looked up on my Spotify, 70s, and Beast of Burden by the Rolling Stones is the first one that pops up, and I'm like, ooh, I like that song!
0: Really? Well, that's fair
1: I'll
0: enough.
1: I'll never be your beast of burden. It's just like, I don't know, that song makes me feel like I need to be like frolicking through some grass.
0: Yes.
1: You know what I mean?
0: 100%, I agree. And even I love this song too, and the crazy part was, I saw the Stones a couple of years ago, and they play this song, and I just about, whoosh. Almost passed out. It was a great concert. I loved it.
1: All right. I see that you have some research up on the Rolling Stones, and I want to hear it.
0: Yes, I do. And even I've got a little more. So this album, Some Girls, has a lot of like faces on the record.
1: Okay.
0: And at first, they had like celebrities' faces on the album. I think they had Marilyn Monroe on it at one point. Mm-hmm. And all these people are suing them. They're like, hey, you're using my face for publicity and not even asking for it. So then with the Stones, like Keith Richards and Mick Jagger, I feel terrible. I don't know the other guys' names.
1: That's okay.
0: My apologies.
1: Sorry.
0: So they were like, okay, let's fix that problem. They put their faces in like different expressions on the entire album to fix that issue.
1: Did it fix it?
0: It did.
1: Period.
0: There are some records out there, like some vinyl, that still have the celebrities' faces on it because they did a quick run of it. And they're like, oh, my bad, y'all. I need to take it back. And
1: they did a recall.
0: They did a recall. So those ones are very expensive. But there's a little fact about this album. A
1: little factoid about the Stones.
0: Yes.
1: All right. Tell me what you got up next here.
0: So this one we got Stuck in the Middle with You by the Steeler's Wheel, which is just another kind of late 60s classic hit. Have you heard it yet?
1: I might have. I might not have.
0: Okay. Well, guess what? You about to find out.
1: I'm going to hear
0: You're about to find out.
1: All right.
0: So here we go, y'all. We got Stuck in the Middle with You. Hold on, wait a minute. Bear with me, I swear I got up and... Here you go, Stuck in the Middle.

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1: See my shell, broken halos, folding wings they used to fly. 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

Angels come down from the heavens just to help us on the way. First they love you, then they leave you, they find some other soul to save now.

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2: And that was our local hit of the hour. But this next one we got coming up is a really good song. And actually, Kate picked it. And it's Dancing in the Moonlight. So why'd you pick it?
3: Oh my goodness. Whoa.
2: Hold on. Wait a minute. Think about it.
3: Let me try that again.
2: Go right ahead.
3: The first time I ever heard that song, I couldn't tell you when, because it's like, it's just a song that is so popular.
2: It is.
3: And so famous that it just gets played all the time. Mm-hmm. But the first time that I really heard that song was in the back of my friend's car. We were driving home from a boating trip.
2: Okay.
3: At Quail Creek. And like, my hair's a little wet. I'm kind of sleepy. I'm in the back seat. And it's just like, the song starts playing. And I was like, it was nice and breezy in the car, and it was warm, and it just, like, all the vibes were right. So, I don't know. I liked it, and I added it to my Spotify, and the rest is history.
2: The rest is the history, yes. And I love this song, too. It's always been a rotation for all, like, my mom and dad always play the radio, and I grew up listening to stuff like this. Mm-hmm. I just love it. Absolutely love it.
3: It is. It's just adorable. It's a cute song, I think that no matter the era, everybody knows how to play adorable music.
2: And they should, if you ask me. Yes,
3: they should.
2: It's not that hard to expand your music taste.
3: No, that's not targeted at anybody.
2: Speaking of somebody.

0: That was How Much I Feel by Ambrosia, which is another great song. And yes, I'm playing a lot of 70s love songs. There's no love, but you know what? I love the love songs from the 70s.
1: And you know what? You could feel love in your platonic heart, Will.
0: I guess. You got to love myself before, yeah.
1: Yeah.
0: Yes.
1: Playing 70s rock for Will.
0: Exactly. Hey, you too. You're here. This is your show
1: I
0: as
1: know.
0: Well.
1: It's dry out here, man.
0: Hey, it's okay.
1: My DMs are empty.
0: The well is dry. You can bring a bucket of water, though, whoever's out there.
1: Whoever. Shout out.
0: Yes.
1: Who's your friend, Ben?
0: Yes, Ben. I love you, Ben. I know you're listening right now.
1: We love you, Ben. I have no idea who you are, but we love you.
0: That's my man.
1: All right. I'm starting this new bit, which you agreed to like 5 seconds ago.
0: I did.
1: I think it'd be funny if we had silly, like, would you rather questions sometimes.
0: Yeah. Okay.
1: So would you rather have confetti shoot out your nose every time you cough?
0: Okay.
1: Or glitter goes everywhere every time you sneeze?
0: I think the glitter would be funny, like, and then you're kind of like a wind chime sound effect to it. I think it would be great. Yes.
1: So, yeah. What's
0: your answer?
1: Conveniently, the glitter thing would be annoying. It would, like, the glitter thing would just, I'd always be covered in glitter, especially during allergy season. Mm-hmm. But, like, glitter is more fun than confetti. And sometimes you can cough on command. You can't sneeze on command.
0: No.
1: All right, yeah. So the group decision is, I'd rather sneeze glitter.
0: Yes, this is the collective effort. We'd rather sneeze glitter.
1: Yeah, for glitter.
0: Yes. Hooray!
1: Hooray for glitter!
0: Aside from glitter, we just here for music, not for sneezing glitter, y'all. So,
1: fine.
0: Sorry,
1: I guess we'll get back into it.
0: I hate to be a potty pooper, but it's true. So, this next song we got come up is Jimmy the Thrill, Jimi Hendrix, off the album Axis Bold as Love. And it's called Little Wing. I think I've showed you this song before.
1: Probably.
0: Maybe.
1: Will shows me a lot of
0: yes,
1: music in
0: I
1: a
0: do.
1: Day.
0: Yes, I'm kind of a nerd about this stuff.
1: And that's okay.
0: And I love Jimmy.
1: Nerd
0: He's
1: out,
0: great.
1: Boy.
2: Mr. Jimmy.
1: Jimmy.
2: Jimmy.
0: So,
1: here we go.
0: Little Wayne.

0: And that was some Steely Dan do, you know, dirty work,
1: Dirty
0: which is
1: work.
0: another great song. And all the crackers love Steely Dan at the function, don't we? Yes, we do. Who doesn't like Steely Dan?
1: What an incredible sentence to come out of your mouth. And you know what? You're right.
0: Yes, I am
1: right. You're
0: right.
1: right.
0: Oh my Lord, there are some people at the window that
1: Oh, there's
0: we know.
1: People slamming on the window. Hi, it's my best. It's my sweetie.
0: Hi.
1: Hello, sweetie.
0: Hello.
1: Okay, so for those listening, on the radio station, we're in essentially a fishbowl in the SUU Student Center, which means all of the people that we know look at us and bang on the window. Don't tap the glass, it scares the fish.
0: You're going to give me a heart attack. Please don't.
1: I'm like a beta fish. I'm belly up.
0: Yeah, exactly. Just gone. Sadly, we are coming to the end of the hour.
1: It's time to be done.
0: Womp, womp, womp, womp. You know, it's just terrible. We're going to end it off with one last song. It's Come and Get Your Love by Redbone. This was a collected effort of me and Kate's decision.
1: So good. I love it.
0: But the only thing it reminds me of is low-key Guardians of the Galaxy.
1: Yep.
0: Every single time. Mm-hmm.
1: It's just too good.
0: It is too good.
1: It's too good. And you know, we're going to talk about another decade next Monday, 3
0: yes,
1: to 4.
0: Yes,
1: tune in.
0: Are.
1: And you know, we can't tell you what it is now because we're just going to feel it out. And we'll talk about it Monday.
0: It's going to be a versatile show, you know. Just like she said, anything we're feeling, we is going to play it.
1: We going to play it.
0: We going to play it.
1: All right, here we go. So
0: without further ado, Come and Get Your Love by Redbone. And I'll see y'all next Monday.
1: Bye.

0: Thunder 91.1, it's time for this week's Fresh Hits. The Kid with the Crown. This is Lorelei. When in Rome. Dove Cameron. Juicy. Victoria Monet. Dying in Reverse. Cage the Elephant. French Kids. Almost Monday.
1: Thunder 91.1, KSUU

Good afternoon, Cedar. It's your boy Emil. The time is 4:06, and this is the afternoon hangout. Up next, we have I Will Always Love You by Dolly Parton. So sit back, enjoy, and relax as we get ready to hang out this afternoon with more amazing music. Only here at Thunder 91.

I hope life treats you kind. And I hope that you have all that you ever dreamed of. And I wish you joy and happiness.

We just heard When in Rome by Duff Cameron. Up next, we have Dance by Slater. We also have artists like Zedd, Duff Cameron, Clyro, Tate McRae, and many more. So sit back, enjoy, relax as you listen to the Afternoon Hangout only here at Thunder 91.

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We just heard Sophia by Clario. Quite a catchy song. Before we go to our next song, I have a little bit of news. Battle of the Bands is coming September 22nd on the Upper Quad. So come join us as we cheer on all of the local bands as they go head-to-head to see who wins the cash prize and also who will open for the Forever Red headliner. Up next, we have Too Much by Dove Cameron. So sit back, enjoy, and relax only here at Thunder 91.

looking for the spot to meet you. I know we've met before, but it's so nice to finally really see you. Knowing how you think and how you make those messed up jokes about your name. 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
1: We just heard Just Keep Watching by Tip McRae. Up next, we have Midnight Sun by Sarah Larson. 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

0: between.
1: It's your boy Emil. The time is 4:54, and unfortunately this is it for me today, but don't worry, I'll be back on Wednesday for more afternoon hangout, where on Wednesday we will actually be listening to Rihanna for the entire hour. That is right, we're doing a artist spotlight on Rihanna on Wednesday from 4 to 5, so make sure to tune in. And I'm sorry about that, but I'm wishing you all a great Monday. Hope you have a great start of your week. I'll see you guys on Wednesday. You're listening to Thunder 91, and I'll leave you with Stateside by Pink Panthers and Sarah Larson. Have a great day.

Juicy, Victoria Monet. When in Rome, Dove Cameron.

0: The Kid with the Crown. This is Lorelei.
1: Buddy, you can fly, but you're crying and crying all night. 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Buddy, you're the kid with the crown.
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0: When in Rome by Dove Cameron, right here on your favorite radio station. And thank you for tuning in today for Tyler's Tunes. I'm here for the next hour, and I hope you're ready to have a great time and jam out to some great songs. Up first, we have, actually, before I do that, if you have any requests for me that you'd like me to play during my hour, feel free to reach out by submitting a request on my Instagram story. There's a little button right there that you can submit, and that's at Ty Guy Stoker. But to kick off the hour, here's a song that's been running through my head all day. It's a song I hadn't really thought about in a while, but it's still a great one. Here's Hole in the Bottle by Kelsey Ballerini right here
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1: There are many people who drink in moderation with no problems, social, moral, or medical. 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

0: calls me up and he's like, I still love you. 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
1: No!

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1: We Are Never Getting Back Together by Taylor Swift right here on Thunder 91. And that was partially, that was played partially because it was, it's a great song. And also because, as always, my little sister requests Taylor Swift at most of my shows, not all of them, but I'm happy to oblige. And up next, we actually have a song that has been at the top of the charts for quite a while, which is kind of shocking to some people. But for those of us who are fans of this artist, it's no surprise. It's a great song. So here is Choosin' Texas by Ella Lang.

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And Thunder 91 would like to inform you that Chrysalis is looking for direct support professionals wanting to make a difference. 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And that last song and this song moving forward, my mom asked if I could play some 80s hits. And so that was one. And I figured you can never go wrong. This artist has so many different hits in so many different decades. But this one is from the 80s. And you can never go wrong with a little Michael Jackson. So here's Smooth Criminal on Thunder 91.

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Kokomo by the Beach Boys on Thunder 91. Nice little throwback to Forever Red last year. And speaking of homecoming week, which is coming up, I believe it's next week. Battle of the Bands is happening during homecoming week. So come to the Battle of the Bands next week when local bands go head to head to see who will take home the cash prize and win the chance to open for the Forever Red headliner. So should be an exciting time. It's on September 22nd on the Upper Quad. So make sure you come check that out. And in honor of that, with those bands, here's another legendary band coming up. Here's We Will Rock You by Queen on Thunder 91.

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You got blood on your face, a big disgrace, waving your banner all over the place. We will.

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Tainted Love by Soft Cell on Thunder 91, and that will about do it for my hour today. Thank you so much for tuning in to Tyler's Tunes. I really appreciate it. I'll be back on Wednesday for more, and feel free to ever reach out on Instagram at TyGuyStoker if you do have a request for me, and I'll do my best to play all of those. To cap off this hour, we have I would never say a not great song, because they're all great songs. But we have a song who, for some reason, I think it was probably because I saw a couple edits of with this song included with Steve Harrington from Stranger Things. But that's always who I'll remember when I think of this song now. But it's also an iconic Just Dance song. So to cap off the hour, here's Rasputin by Boney M. on Thunder 91.

One is drinking, lusting, and his hunger for power became known to more and more people. The demands to do something about this.